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1: Oh, it's beautiful. 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

0: Qaimah ati sayyidana Muhammadan alwasilah wal fadilah wa ba'athu maqaman mahmudan alladhi wa'adda innaka la tukhliful mi'ad ya arhamar rahimin.
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